just laying down one night, I heard my mama tell my father to hold your feet around that, but I appreciate it. No use fucking fooling, what am I gonna do?

Meanwhile, I was still thinking. She'll move, gonna break. Got a chance, I'm gonna take it. She's in the mood, I'm gonna break it. Come on, Queenie.

next part of the song I want to dedicate to our big guitarist. We know the next part of the song for you, boogie for you.

The next part of the song. Boogie Psalms, Robert Brown. We regard as Savoy Brown's part to play in progressive pop music, group music today. Now, we want you to listen to with open eyes, open ears, and open minds to this particular part of the song, because Savoy Brown will be progressing in new fields of music and trying to bring them in to that particular bag. Now, people have always thought of us as a blues or boogie band. But we want you to kind of listen to what's going on and think the next part of the song, because this is a small sample of what may well happen in the future in the field of progression into which we are going. Now, we're going to ask our lead guitarist, Mr. Kim Simmons, to lead this particular part of the song from off for you. And want you to dig it with complete understanding, because this may well be a bag which, who knows, we may go in the future. So we're running. Kim?

Now the next Father song. Next Father song. We like to try to find people out there to help us along with the song. Help us to really find that ability to. So to do this, we'd like to ask you to make some noise on the beat the brothers play. I kind of stamp your feet if you want to, or clap your hands. I kind of bend on the roof, or do your own thing.

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1: 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So we don't want to force you to do anything you don't want to do. If you don't want to boogie along with us, don't feel shy, inhibited, or anything else. 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

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So I'm going to invite them to make some noise. That's right. You book in too. Now, I want to say something to those people out there who are clapping. Those people. I'm going to tell you, those people who don't clap here tonight. 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

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This is something called Let It Roll.

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1: All right.